Wijema de Maimavete, o Iba y Cuella Pesacape, Cotembiapó, Oye Jeroba, Tabarandura y Jupape, Roime Yeita Penendive, Ambue Ara, Ñanerupame, Oipotama Huive, Borejú Japeaguapé, Tesai Toñuá Penderogapire, Aguille.